0: 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That sounds like a blast. The X's 104 Beers of Summer is back. Starting Memorial Day weekend, Matt and Lou will see who can drink 104 beers first. I'm sure we really had to twist their arms to do this again.
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4: 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So those are the two big changes. Finish line's in the same place. Run course, bike course, swim course are all the same.
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0: 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That sounds like a blast. The X's 104 Beers of Summer is back. Starting Memorial Day weekend, Matt and Lou will see who can drink 104 beers first. I'm sure we really had to twist their arms to do this again.
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0: 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Who will be crowned this year's champion? 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
3: 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And we'll get you there Monday morning here on the Morning X. Have a great weekend. 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

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You won't wanna do what you tell me. 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You won't wanna do what you tell me. You won't wanna do what you tell me. You won't wanna do what you tell me.

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0: 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That sounds like a blast. The X's 104 Beers of Summer is back. Starting Memorial Day weekend, Matt and Lou will see who can drink 104 beers first. I'm sure we really had to twist their arms to do this again.
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0: 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That sounds like a blast. The X's 104 Beers of Summer is back. Starting Memorial Day weekend, Matt and Lou will see who can drink 104 beers first. I'm sure we really had to twist their arms to do this again.
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0: Anyway, we'll cap it all off with the grand finale going down on Saturday, August 29th at Garrett's Restaurant and Bar on North Bell School Road. 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
2: A former KFC restaurant that abruptly closed nearly 2 years ago has been sold. The restaurant space on South State Street in Belvedere will be converted into a hybrid Dunkin' and Baskin Robbins, according to Kieran Kayasta, the new owner of the property and the franchisee. The Palatine businessman expects renovations to start in late July or early August, with a goal to open the new restaurant and ice cream shop by mid-October. Kevin Haas reporting.
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0: Two people, one summer, and 104 beers. That sounds like a blast. The X's 104 Beers of Summer is back. Starting Memorial Day weekend, Matt and Lou will see who can drink 104 beers first. I'm sure we really had to twist their arms to do this again.
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0: 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Who will be crowned this year's champion? 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

0: two people, one summer, and 104 beers. That sounds like a blast. 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Starting Memorial Day weekend, Matt and Lou will see who can drink 104 beers first. I'm sure we really had to twist their arms to do this again.
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0: Anyway, we'll cap it all off with the grand finale going down on Saturday, August 29th at Garrett's Restaurant and Bar on North Bell School Road. 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
1: You don't know what it's like to be me out here for you. It is an up at dawn, pride swallowing sea.
0: This is the Morning X with Matt.
2: All right. Here we are. It is Monday morning. Yeah. Welcome back to it, everybody. Welcome, everyone, up with the sun who get it done just like me. 6 a.m. crowd. What's happening out there? You happy it's Monday? Yeah, no, me neither. No. It's a good weekend. I hope you had a really good weekend. Got a little bit of rain. We haven't seen that in a minute, which honestly, that was good for my yard. It looks less dead than it was, which is nice. Unfortunately, we got some during the golf outing on Friday, but it didn't seem to be a big deal because it only rained like intermittently. And everybody was out there having a good time, and we really had a fun time out at Forest Hills. So I want to thank everybody, first off, who came out and played some golf and supported Rock House Kids in a great cause with the X. And we'll do it again next year, but it was a super fun time. Golf's good, you know, especially when there's drinks involved. Man, you know, it seems like there's jello shots on different holes, and, you know, there's like a beer hole, and Just say everybody had a nice time out there at Forest Hills Country Club. And then, you know, while you're out there, the news broke about the Bears. Ugh, gross. Really? They're going to move to Hammond? Yuck. I mean, I know it's not a done deal and everything, but it sure seems like it the way everybody was talking. And that was kind of a gut punch on Friday. Oh, and believe you me, we're not done talking about that on this show today by any means. I'll be complaining about that for the foreseeable future. I don't know. In the end, I don't think it'll happen, but it sure seems like it's heading that way now. That'll be weird. You know, did anybody think about the song? The Pride and Joy of Illinois. You got to change the lyric now. No one thought of the song. Anyway. All right. Today on the show, you know, every week we try to give away concert tickets to you. This week we have some really cool ones. Really cool ones. It's the Iron Maiden Run For Your Lives World Tour with special guest Megadeth. And it's Megadeth's farewell tour. So this is a really cool, like, you know, old metal show. It's awesome. September 22nd at the Credit Union One Amphitheater in Tinley Park. We'll get you there. 7:10 this morning, so less than an hour. I've got Maiden.

and Megadeth tickets. Made them Megadeth. I feel like Beavis and Butthead, sort of, when I say that. Anyway, pretty cool thing right there. And to see Megadeth on their farewell tour, how awesome, right? My goodness. So, 710, we'll win those tickets. Our phone number is 815-874-2104. You know how to get a hold of me if you wish. Welcome back, everybody, to Monday. I know. We'll get through it together. This is The Morning X. Let's do it.

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1: Oh, Matty, good to be with you, buddy.
0: And you know, when you come in, we got to spill it in the wheel of complaints, the wheel of gripes.
1: Yeah, let's spin it. See where it ends.
0: All right, round and round it goes on. There's all sorts of categories on here, and today it lands on grocery prices, Dean.
1: One right up my alley. This is like a strike on the bowling alley. You know, you go to the grocery store. I don't even pay for my I make payments now. When did all these damn prices go up? I thought things were getting better.
0: They just keep getting worse.
1: Oh, it's crazy. You know, do you know what a frozen pizza is costing me right now?
0: It's ridiculous.
1: It's crazy.
0: No,
1: crazy.
0: Frozen pizzas, do you go with like the Jacks? Like
1: I love Jacks.
0: The cheaper ones?
1: I love Jacks. One of my favorites.
0: Do you put your own toppings on there?
1: No. Like, no, it's loaded. It's loaded. Are you kidding me right now? But yeah, I go to the grocery store. Everything is higher. And people go, you get these carts, okay? Mine doesn't even cover the bottom. Used to go way over. But no, now $200.
0: Mm-hmm.
1: I can't afford to go to the grocery store.
0: No.
1: As I've told my family, hey, we're all on our own. Do what you got to do. I'm not doing it.
0: Listen, every man for himself.
1: Every man. It's like a boat. I feel like I'm on the Titanic. We're sinking, and good luck to you. I wouldn't have been good on the Titanic, by the way. The hell with the women and kids. You know what?
0: You're going
1: first. They
0: don't
1: even know what life is. You got to save it for the guys that like to party like us.
0: Oh, my God.
1: So that's what it is. You go to the grocery store. It's a wheel like the Titanic. Well, what do I want? You know, do I get... And you're going to get your beer. You got to.
0: Of course.
1: You know, that's a staple.
0: Are you a member of like those shopper clubs? Hey, join our club. Are you a member of the Saver Clubs?
1: No, I haven't done that. I should do that. Maybe I wouldn't bitch so much.
0: It's one more headache, though. You got to download the app. It's a thing where you got to download it.
1: Give me my prices.
0: Right.
1: Don't give me all these app things. That's another thing. You know, it just aggravates me. But yeah, so... You go to the grocery store, you make payments on it, and people are crazy. Now, if you buy in bulk, like you need a forklift to get your toilet paper, and I'm full of crap, so I know I can use it, but still, that's the only way you save a little bit, but yeah, you buy a skid load of it.
0: I love it. Dean's motto, it's every man for himself these days.
1: Everybody for themselves.
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3: A Rockford man who was shot by police nearly 6 years ago while trying to evade an arrest has been convicted of first-degree murder. 26-year-old Tyrus Jones was convicted of the charge with a firearm enhancement after a bench trial in front of Judge Jennifer Clifford. He was convicted of fatally shooting Demavely Macklin on September 26, 2020 on Furman Street in Rockford. Police attempted to stop Jones for questioning about a week later and he fled, leading them on a high-speed chase before crashing. He was shot by police officer Dominic McNeese as Jones tried to approach another vehicle. Jones is due back in court July 1st as the case proceeds towards sentencing. Governor J.B. Pritzker is pausing a state program that offers tax incentives for new data centers. He also called on lawmakers to take up a series of reforms meant to protect consumers, energy resources, and the environment when data centers are developed. The state's data center investment program will halt July 1st, although agreements entered before that time will be honored. Lawmakers meet for the veto session in November when Pritzker wants them to tackle data center reforms. A local group has opened the first Charlie's Cheesesteaks in McChesney Park. A business team from Loves Park, McChesney Park, and Rockford bought a franchise and opened on West Lane Road in front of Meyer. It's the first Charlie's in McChesney Park and the third in the Rockford area. Reporting for RockRiverCurrent.com, I'm Kevin Haas.
2: Thank you, Kevin. It's 6:39 right now. Today, a little rainy out there in the forecast, and that's a good thing. Our lawns definitely need it. Boy, oh boy, do I sound old. Tonight, down into the 60s with some more rain, so it's going to be rainy for the most part today, drizzly on and off. And then tomorrow, sunshine, highs near 90. Hot and muggy tomorrow. Right now, 66 here in Rockford's what it is.
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4: The Cubs put up a fight, but lose it 2-1 in 10 innings to the Giants at Wrigley last night. The Cubs have lost their 8th consecutive series. The Phillies beat the White Sox 9-5. The Cardinals win 5-3 over the Reds, and the Brewers win again 12-4 over the Rockies. The Brew Crew will take on the A's tonight while everyone else gets the night off. NBA Championship Finals continue this evening. It's Game 3 in New York. The Knicks are rolling with a 2-0 lead, and with a win, will be firmly in control over San Antonio. President Trump stated that he will be at Game 3 tonight in New York, so security will be off the charts. Game 3 in the Stanley Cup is tomorrow night in Vegas with the Knights leading 2-1 over Carolina after the weekend. Denny Hamlin rolled to his second consecutive win at the Michigan International Speedway yesterday in NASCAR. Eric Jones in second, Bubba Wallace rolls in third. With the win, Denny Hamlin tied Kyle Busch with 63 cup wins and shouted, "We love you, KB," on his headset after winning the race in respect. Finally, 3-time NBA champion with the Chicago Bulls, Rockford Lightning coach and Bulls broadcaster Stacey King passed away yesterday at the age of 59. It is being reported that Stacey died from injuries sustained in a serious fall in his home. That's sports. I'm Steve Summers.
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0: 104.9, it is the Morning X. We are back from the golf outing over was it Friday? Oh my gosh, Chelsea, I am just, what day is it? Is today Monday?
1: I honestly, Matt, I have no idea. I think it's Monday.
0: How was your weekend? Let's recap our weekend real quick.
1: I am mentally not here.
0: You look tired today.
1: I am so tired. This weekend... And it was I'm sorry. I know that the first official day of summer is like June 21st or 22nd or something like that, right?
0: Yeah.
1: But summer is here. After Memorial Day, I feel like summer is here. And this was like one of the first weekends of the summer. And you know me. You know I like to go hard. You know I like to go out with a bang.
0: Heck yeah.
1: And I mean, Friday we had our big golf outing. And I mean, we had so many people that stopped by. But a huge thank you to everyone that came out. It was presented by Eldridge Roofing, and it was all for a great cause. We raised money for Rock House Kids. We raised money for Family Counseling Services. We raised money for the Superhero Center for Autism. It was just an overall amazing day. The weather, it was a little bit drizzly at times, but it did held out for us for the most part.
0: Yeah, the rain was intermittent on and off, so Friday was a good day. There were a ton of people downtown for Pride on Saturday, which was pretty cool to see.
1: It was amazing. I was talking to Brian and Troy, and they said that I feel like this turnout was one of the bigger turnouts because the parade was even big. And then, of course, like Sunday, you had the South Mercado, which was
0: Did you go to the Mercado Market?
1: That was on South Main Street, and that was a lot of fun. There were so many amazing vendors down there. Oh, my gosh, I got this cookie that was so delicious. It was like a double chocolate chip marshmallow cookie. It was so good. But it was overall just an amazing weekend in downtown Rockford. So many opportunities to explore the food and the culture and the arts. And that's one thing I love about summer in downtown Rockford.
0: Yeah, it was busy in Rockford, and it's only getting busier. I think that Iron Man's coming up, isn't it?
1: Yeah, and this is your heads up. Like, legit, right now, Iron Man is now this weekend.
0: Oh, is it this weekend?
1: It is this weekend, okay? So we have been telling you since last summer that the roads are going to be closed. So I don't want to see anybody post on Facebook this week saying, oh my God, they closed the roads. I can't get through. Where do I go? Why didn't somebody tell me? Because
0: right.
1: We have been telling you, and now I'm telling you again. And I'm going to tell you again later on this week to avoid downtown Rockford and to check out the news stations, Rock River Current, so you can find out where your alternative route is.
0: There's going to be like 5,000 people all in one place. I don't know. There's going to be a lot of people running and biking and swimming, and the roads are going to be closed. So, you know, this weekend, you know, go down. It'd be cool to go out and watch for sure.
1: I mean, there's people from all different countries coming into Rockford this weekend. That's what people don't realize is this thing is huge.
0: It's going to be pretty big. So
1: massive.
0: It's awesome. Well, get ready, Rockford. This weekend, the roads are going to be closed, just so you know. And we don't want to hear it on our socials.
1: I don't want to see anybody post about it.
0: Also, you are about 15 minutes away from Iron Maiden and Megadeth tickets right here on the X, so don't you go anywhere.
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0: is the Morning X at 7-Eleven, and now it's time to give away some concert tickets. And boy, oh boy, we got some good ones today. It's Iron Maiden and Megadeth. Dun, dun, dun, dun, dun, dun, dun, dun. Yeah, that's going to be you. Iron Maiden, Megadeth, Run For Your Lives World Tour. And it's Megadeth's farewell tour, so you're catching Megadeth on their farewell performance show September 22nd at the Credit Union One Amphitheater in Tinley Park. Are you ready to rock? Yeah. If you'd like to go to the show, though, you must answer my question.
1: Question. That's the most intelligent question I've ever been asked.
2: Just answer the damn questions.
0: That's right. Answer the damn question. Here we go for the tickets. And since it's Megadeth's farewell tour, we're going to do a farewell question. This television show holds the record for the most watched TV series finale in U.S. history when it aired its final episode, Goodbye, Farewell, and Amen. Can't tell you what year it aired because that'll give it away. But 105.9 million people tuned in to watch it. What is the most watched TV series finale in U.S. history? 105 million people tuned in to watch it. 815-874-2104. If you are caller X, that's caller 10. You get to start. And if you know the answer, you're going to see Iron Maiden and Megadeth in Tinley Park in September. Good luck to you.

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1: This is Sean.
0: Hey, Sean. All right. For the Iron Maiden and Megadeth tickets, this is the most watched TV series finale of all time with 105.9 million viewers turning in to watch it.
1: I'm going to say MASH.
0: It was MASH. Congratulations. You win. Yeah. I never watched MASH. That was a little before my time. When MASH came on TV, it means it was time to go to bed. At least that's for me anyway.
1: Yeah, it's the same as my parents. Same thing.
0: Like you heard the theme song and then you're just like, oh, time for bed.
1: Exactly.
0: Well, hey, congratulations. Knowing that just scored you Iron Maiden tickets with Megadeth on their farewell tour, by the way, September 22nd.
1: That's going to be an awesome ass show.
0: Hell yeah, man. Enjoy yourself, all right?
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0: Morning X, Steve Summers. We got some news on Friday that really upset me.
1: What, your loan didn't go through?
0: Yes,
1: what?
0: Yes, that was it. No. The Bears are moving to Indiana. No.
1: Not yet. I wouldn't say that yet. It's just another ploy. It's another piece of leverage. They haven't put a spade shovel in the dirt and flipped anything over yet.
0: Yeah, but
1: it's still just politics. We're saying, well, we're going to do this. It's one of those, I'm going to do it. No, yes, I am.
0: I think they're going to go.
2: I don't think that they are going to go. I think Steve might be right on this.
0: Really?
2: Just because, like, I think it is. It's a back and forth game at the end of the day. They're just trying to see what the response is from the public.
0: Well, we're upset. I'm upset. Don't they think of the song? For the pride and joy of Illinois, they're going to have to change the song. What rhymes with Indiana? Nothing rhymes with Indiana.
2: I mean, honestly, I don't think you guys are the pride and joy anymore because you haven't won since 1985.
0: Wow. Yes, we are the pride and joy.
2: And that's why they're like, oh, we got to do something. We got to move.
1: Isn't it great how I could throw my voice and make myself sound like Chelsea Meyer? Isn't that cool?
0: We're the top banana of Indiana.
1: That would be good. Top banana. Yeah, that would be great.
0: What else rhymes with Indiana? Nothing.
1: But all I know is all my jerseys are in a pile. I've got the lighter fluid ready to go.
0: Yeah.
1: And the fire pit has been reinstalled. I am ready to go. The minute they put a spade shovel in the dirt and flip over and start building the stadium, I'm burning.
2: You mean you didn't do that after all of the losses
1: you
2: had?
1: You think I would have. Yeah.
0: Coming in hot. Don't go, Bears. If you go, I swear. I may not watch them anymore, right? It's a threat.
1: What do you mean, I may not?
0: That's a threat? I have decided. You might lose me as a fan.
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3: A Rockford man who was shot by police nearly 6 years ago while trying to evade an arrest has been convicted of first-degree murder. 26-year-old Tyrus Jones was convicted of the charge with a firearm enhancement after a bench trial in front of Judge Jennifer Clifford. He was convicted of fatally shooting Demavali Macklin on September 26, 2020 on Furman Street in Rockford. Police attempted to stop Jones for questioning about a week later and he fled, leading them on a high-speed chase before crashing. He was shot by police officer Dominic McNeese as Jones tried to approach another vehicle. Jones is due back in court July 1st as the case proceeds towards sentencing. Governor J.B. Pritzker is pausing a state program that offers tax incentives for new data centers. He also called on lawmakers to take up a series of reforms meant to protect consumers, energy resources, and the environment when data centers are developed. The state's data center investment program will halt July 1st, although agreements entered before that time will be honored. Lawmakers meet for the veto session in November when Pritzker wants them to tackle data center reforms. A local group has opened the first Charlie's Cheesesteaks in McChesney Park. A business team from Loves Park, McChesney Park, and Rockford bought a franchise and opened on West Lane Road in front of Meyer. It's the first Charlie's in McChesney Park and the third in the Rockford area. 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
2: Thank you very much, Kevin. It is 7:36 right now. Today we started with a little rain out there, and that should continue through most of the day, kind of cloudy and overcast, some drizzly rain here and there, high of about 80 or so for the day. Tonight, 70 or so for a low with some rain, and then ahead for tomorrow, we'll see a high of about 87 with some sunshine. Right now, 69. Ha, ha, ha. That's what it is here in Rockford.
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4: The Cubs put up a fight, but lose it 2-1 in 10 innings to the Giants at Wrigley last night. The Cubs have lost their eighth consecutive series. The Phillies beat the White Sox 9-5. The Cardinals win 5-3 over the Reds, and the Brewers win again 12-4 over the Rockies. The Brew Crew will take on the A's tonight while everyone else gets the night off. NBA Championship Finals continue this evening. It's Game 3 in New York. The Knicks are rolling with a 2-0 lead, and with a win, will be firmly in control over San Antonio. President Trump stated that he will be at Game 3 tonight in New York, so security will be off the charts. Game 3 in the Stanley Cup is tomorrow night in Vegas with the Knights leading 2-1 over Carolina after the weekend. Denny Hamlin rolled to his second consecutive win at the Michigan International Speedway yesterday in NASCAR. Eric Jones in second, Bubba Wallace rolls in third. With the win, Denny Hamlin tied Kyle Busch with 63 Cup wins and shouted, "We love you, KB," on his headset after winning the race in respect. Finally, three-time NBA champion with the Chicago Bulls, Rockford Lightning coach and Bulls broadcaster Stacey King passed away yesterday at the age of 59. It is being reported that Stacey died from injuries sustained in a serious fall in his home. That's sports. I'm Steve Summers.
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1: People, let me tell you about my best friend.
0: Chelsea, we've been bestest of friends for many, many years. And I like to think I know a lot about you and you know a lot about me. But what do you really know about me?
2: We're going to see.
0: And we're going to find out. I have a couple questions for you, and you can throw some at me if you like. All right, Chelsea, where was I born?
2: Weren't you born in Peoria or DeKalb?
0: What?
2: DeKalb.
0: You can't, oh, fine.
2: Is it DeKalb?
0: Fine.
2: I can't remember.
0: It's DeKalb.
2: Okay, I couldn't remember if you were born in Peoria and then moved to DeKalb, or born in DeKalb
0: backwards
2: and then moved into Peoria.
0: Born in DeKalb, moved to Bloomington, Peoria area.
2: Okay.
0: Bloomington.
2: All right.
0: Well, I mean, secondly, what was tattooed on my leg?
2: Corn cob.
0: Thank you. All right. All right. What was my greatest accomplishment ever? I always talked about it and I always bragged about it.
2: You were the fastest kid in fifth grade.
0: I was. Until.
2: You got beat 3 years ago.
0: Until we decided, I talked so much trash about it on the radio over on your station, that we had a race with.
2: Oh.
0: What school is that? I forget now. I raced a bunch of sixth graders at a grade
2: so
0: school
2: bad.
0: And now I can't remember.
2: It's so bad. I can't
0: but
2: remember.
0: But anyway, I lost my title.
2: That was the best day ever.
0: And by the way, some of those kids come to the Ice Hogs games and still talk trash to me about it. Remember when I beat you in that race? Yeah, I do.
2: And I hope you know that they're about to be in high school now.
0: Because
2: that was 4 years
0: ago.
2: God. So if they were in fifth grade, that means they're about to be in high school. Oh, gosh.
0: I am just getting old. What is my preferred drink of choice?
2: Well, right now you're doing 104 beers of summer, but
0: true.
2: I feel like you like a good Captain and Coke.
0: Uh-huh.
2: You like a good local beer.
0: Uh-huh, Captain and Coke, you're right.
2: Yeah.
0: I thought you'd say Mountain Dew, but I also...
2: Oh, were we thinking just normal beverages?
0: Well, I guess we'll just go normal beverages.
2: Oh,
0: yeah.
2: Then it's going to be either a Mountain Dew, you like the pink elixir.
0: Twisted elixir.
2: Twisted elixir. I know all of your drink
0: orders. It's Twisted Elixir for bubblers, and Triple Berry Breezer are my two favorite ones. They're good. I got Fruit Punch at the store yesterday, so I'm going to try that.
2: Ooh.
0: I didn't know they made Fruit Punch.
2: I didn't know they made Fruit Punch.
0: And do we know what bubblers are?
2: It's like energy drinks.
0: Is it, though? What is it? Is it really water?
2: I don't know. It's like a mix. It's like a hybrid.
0: All right. And finally, I talk about this actor a lot.
2: Keanu Reeves.
0: He's my favorite actor.
2: You didn't even have to finish your sentence.
0: Look, he's
2: that's
0: just
2: your
0: nice,
2: man crush.
0: He's not
2: if,
0: my
2: if
0: man
2: that's
0: crush.
2: That's your man crush. Just say it.
0: He's just a nice guy, and he's very charitable,
2: listen,
0: and I like his movies.
2: John Wick is a great movie. We all know
0: it
2: that
0: is.
2: You have a man crush on him. It's okay to admit it.
0: Fine. I love you, Keanu.
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3: It is the Morning X, and you know, Chelsea, Mondays are for complaining. Did you have any complaints that really registered with you over the weekend that you just feel you have to get off your chest right now?
4: Gosh, I really don't want to be that person. But you know what? We're going to do it.
3: Okay.
4: It's Monday.
3: Sure.
4: I feel like complaining. I feel like I need to say this because when people get into like public spaces and public events, especially parties,
3: yeah,
4: and they're downtown and it's like a big block party, it's like they forget how to act and they forget that they have manners.
3: That's
4: and
3: right.
4: They forget to say, excuse me. And then when they hit you or they run into you by accident and then you turn around, they look at you like it was your fault. Hey, we're from the Midwest. Whatever happened to, oh, let me squeeze right past you. Oh, pardon me. Oh, I'm sorry. Nobody apologizes anymore. It's like we've turned into Chicago, and it drives me bonkers.
3: Maybe it was just the heat that was getting to people on Saturday.
4: It might have been, but still.
3: Yeah, I hear you. Well, I get that. People is a gripe. I'm tired of crowds, too. I could gripe about the Bears going to Indiana. I won't because I've done that already. That really, you know what? It really bothers me, though. It really, really does. They don't care about the fan base at all.
4: I'm not going to lie. When I got home on Friday night, I laughed so hard when I saw that article. And I said, why am I just now seeing this? I would have been talking crap all day on the course.
3: It came across on Friday. And it just kind of was like a gut punch, you know? It's like your team. It's like if the Packers were like, we're going to play in Minnesota, you know? You're like, what are you doing? Right?
4: Well, they wouldn't because they don't have our governor.
3: Oh, yeah, that's right. You know what my gripe is? Illinois. Bunch of greedy politicians who only care about money and themselves. They don't care about anybody else. Good luck, everybody, getting... If the Bears leave Illinois, good luck getting elected everybody around, you know, for the next term.
4: If honestly, they should have moved the Sox.
3: You're probably right. They should just disband the Sox. Although I will say, the White Sox, Chelsea, are not doing bad. They got a better record than the Cubs right now.
4: I think they're doing better than the Cubs right now, honestly.
3: Listen, Bears, if you leave Illinois, I swear to God, I will consider not being a fan anymore. Consider
4: yeah,
3: it.
4: Uh-huh, okay.
3: I will consider.
4: Yeah, maybe.
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0: greatest morning radio show this side of the Rock River. It is the Morning X. Kevin Haas joins me again in studio.
1: Matt, we have to be keeping up with these social media trends, and one that I keep seeing on my feed is blind rankings. It's you got to rank these five Rockford things without knowing what comes next and try to put them in what you think should be the correct 1 through 5 order without knowing what comes
0: next. So I don't know what comes next. I just have to, if I think it's number one, just say number one.
1: That's correct,
0: oh,
1: yes.
0: Oh, God. All right.
1: All right, here's your first one. What do you do with On the Waterfront?
0: You know, I was never a part of On the Waterfront. I don't know much about it, so I put it at 5. I don't know. I know nothing about On the Waterfront. I do know it's never coming back.
1: That's true. It's never coming back. 5 might not be a bad spot.
0: All right,
1: for
0: so
1: it.
0: 5 for On the Waterfront.
1: Next up, what are you doing with the Rockford Lightning?
0: The Rockford Lightning, also a non-existent team here. So I never experienced a Rockford Lightning game. I know of them, but that's all. So they go number 4 for me.
1: Okay. We've had 2 things that don't exist anymore.
0: Yep.
1: This one does exist. Strollon State.
0: Oh, Strollon State. That's a big deal here in Rockford. Although it did get canceled last year. Sort of.
1: It went on. The show went
0: it,
1: on.
0: It went
1: but
0: on.
1: There was some snow.
0: Yeah, it was a bit. You know, Strollon State's a pretty big deal. It does draw a huge crowd here in Rockford. It's not the biggest thing in Rockford, but it's not bad. I put Stroll at number 2.
1: Okay, you're saving something for number 1.
0: Uh-huh.
1: It might be the thing that you also work for, moonlighting, but is it on my list? You don't know.
0: I don't know. That's what I'm kind of waiting for.
1: I've got another thing on the list here that doesn't exist anymore. Colonial Village Mall.
0: Colonial Village Mall, what is that?
1: It's where we used to go see Santa when we were young. All Rockford people, you know, we'd go into the Colonial Village Mall, we'd see Santa Claus.
0: Can I change my rankings? Are they set in stone?
1: They are set in stone.
0: Dang it. You know what? I guess it's going to have to be 3 because I'm not putting it at number 1. So whatever comes next, I guess it has to be number 1 for me.
1: Well, you lucked out because I did save the spot where I knew you were going to put number 1. Rockford Ice Hogs.
0: Yes! Rockford Ice Hogs, always number 1, forever in our hearts at number 1. Can't go wrong with the Rockford Ice Hogs. They're great, man. I mean, you go to the game, it's always a good time, and we're literally the Chicago Blackhawks here in Rockford.
1: I think you lucked into a pretty good draft as far as you put things that still exist at the top and things that don't exist at the bottom.
0: That's the thing. You're hitting me with things I don't even know much about. So it goes, my top 5 were Ice Hogs. Number 2 was
1: Strollon State.
0: Stroll, which is pretty good. 3 was Colonial Village. I'm sorry.
1: That probably should have been in the 5, but it's okay.
0: All right, the Rockford Lightning at number 4, and then what'd I say?
1: On the Waterfront
0: on the
1: at
0: waterfront.
1: 5. That probably should have been your 3 spot if we're ranking these things, or if you had experienced it at its prime, it could have even been number 1.
0: If I would have experienced it in its prime, you know, I probably would have had it higher up there, because there probably would have been some stories to go along with that. Because I hear things about why it's not around anymore.
1: Yeah, partly because it was very costly to have security
0: and also
1: services.
0: Very costly. So, yes, Ice Hogs always number 1. I don't care what your list is. Ice Hogs always at the top, and you can't tell me otherwise.
1: I should have given you something like terrible at number 1 while you were saving it for the Ice Hogs.
0: You should have.
1: The last spot, Tilted Kilt.
0: Number 1, Tilt the Kilt and the Hooters together.
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3: A Rockford man who was shot by police nearly 6 years ago while trying to evade an arrest has been convicted of first-degree murder. 26-year-old Tyrus Jones was convicted of the charge with a firearm enhancement after a bench trial in front of Judge Jennifer Clifford. He was convicted of fatally shooting Demavely Macklin on September 26, 2020, on Furman Street in Rockford. Police attempted to stop Jones for questioning about a week later, and he fled, leading them on a high-speed chase before crashing. He was shot by police officer Dominic McNeese as Jones tried to approach another vehicle. Jones is due back in court July 1st as the case proceeds towards sentencing. Governor J.B. Pritzker is pausing a state program that offers tax incentives for new data centers. He also called on lawmakers to take up a series of reforms meant to protect consumers, energy resources, and the environment when data centers are developed. The state's data center investment program will halt July 1st, although agreements entered before that time will be honored. Lawmakers meet for the veto session in November when Pritzker wants them to tackle data center reforms. A local group has opened the first Charlie's Cheesesteaks in McChesney Park. A business team from Loves Park, McChesney Park, and Rockford bought a franchise and opened on West Lane Road in front of Meyer. It's the first Charlie's in McChesney Park and the third in the Rockford area. 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
2: Thank you very much, Kevin Haas. 8:32 here on the Morning X. And today, a little rainy and drizzly outside. That's going to stay that way for most of the day. We'll see highs in the upper 70s tonight into the mid-60s for a low and probably some rain continuing. So it's going to be kind of a rainy, drizzly day out there across the state line. And then tomorrow looks like some sunshine and a high near 90. And I'm guessing after today's rain, hot and muggy for tomorrow. All right. 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
4: The Cubs put up a fight, but lose it 2-1 in 10 innings to the Giants at Wrigley last night. The Cubs have lost their 8th consecutive series. The Phillies beat the White Sox 9-5. The Cardinals win 5-3 over the Reds, and the Brewers win again 12-4 over the Rockies. The Brew Crew will take on the A's tonight while everyone else gets the night off. NBA Championship Finals continue this evening. It's Game 3 in New York. The Knicks are rolling with a 2-0 lead, and with a win, will be firmly in control over San Antonio. President Trump stated that he will be at Game 3 tonight in New York, so security will be off the charts. Game 3 in the Stanley Cup is tomorrow night in Vegas with the Knights leading 2-1 over Carolina after the weekend. Denny Hamlin rolled to his second consecutive win at the Michigan International Speedway yesterday in NASCAR. Erik Jones in second, Bubba Wallace rolls in third. With the win, Denny Hamlin tied Kyle Busch with 63 cup wins and shouted, "We love you, KB," on his headset after winning the race in respect. Finally, three-time NBA champion with the Chicago Bulls, Rockford Lightning coach and Bulls broadcaster Stacey King passed away yesterday at the age of 59. It is being reported that Stacey died from injuries sustained in a serious fall in his home. That's sports. I'm Steve Summers.
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0: It is the Morning X, and I welcome a first-time guest to the show, our friend Paris, our new employee here. Welcome, Paris.
1: Hello, everyone out there.
0: Thank you for coming on the show. You should know that if you're going to work here in the building, you're going to be required to come in and co-host this show with me from time to time, just so you know.
1: Oh, no, that's totally fine with me. My wife just has to understand that I'm a local celebrity at this point, right?
0: That's right. You are. After this show, who knows? Sky's the limit for you, dude.
1: Right.
0: All right, so we're going to do a little I was not aware of that fact.
2: I was not aware of that.
0: For a Monday. These are things that, you know, maybe you weren't aware of, but you will be. Like, for example, Paris, were you aware? Peacocks hunt, kill, and eat snakes. They only actually eat them if they're hungry.
1: But
0: they will attack. So peacocks are dangerous.
1: Peacocks are dangerous, so scratch that off of my pets to own in the future. No peacocks.
0: Okay. Do you own any exotic pets, or do you use like cat, dog?
1: A little cat is about exotic as it gets. Actually, we just got a kitten over the weekend.
0: Yeah.
1: So that's pretty cool, you know.
0: What'd you name it?
1: Galaxy.
0: That's a great name. Galaxy, yeah. Are you like a Star Wars nerd like me or anything?
1: Honestly, the missus had everything to do with the name, so I had no say so in it. I'm just there.
0: Yep. Well, that's married life for you. Right. The missus says so.
1: Absolutely.
0: All right. Well, if you weren't aware of that,
2: I was not aware of that.
0: And Paris, were you aware that Nicolas Cage turned down the roles of Shrek in Shrek, Neo in The Matrix, and Harry in Dumb and Dumber? And Aragorn in Lord of the Rings, and those roles ended up going to Mike Myers, Keanu Reeves, Jeff Daniels, and Viggo Mortensen.
1: Are you serious? I would have loved to see Nicolas Cage in The Matrix. That would have been awesome.
0: Yeah.
1: Right?
0: What is going on? Red pill and the blue pill. I love Nicolas Cage because he even says, like, he knows his movies, some of them aren't great, but he gives 110% in every movie.
1: Oh, yeah, absolutely. What's your favorite Nicolas Cage movie?
0: Oh, dude. Oh, man. Okay, there's a couple. Con Air is a bad good movie.
1: Oh,
0: you ever see Con Air?
1: That's a good one.
0: His accent is so, I put the bunny in the box. that one, he was good in, is it Leaving Las Vegas?
1: I think
0: or
1: right.
0: Honeymoon in Vegas, where, yeah. Like, James Caan tries to steal his wife and he has to get her back. I really enjoyed him
1: right,
0: in that.
1: Right.
0: He's good in everything. What about you?
1: Gone in 60 Seconds.
0: Gone in 60
1: that?
0: Seconds,
1: that's a
0: yeah.
1: Classic, absolutely. And then wasn't he in that movie, Face Off?
0: He was right. In Face Off, John Travolta,
1: yeah,
0: I think.
1: Absolutely. I remember, so quick story, I was a kid watching that movie, traumatized for weeks after that. Just the fact of someone taking their face off, I'm like, what is going on? Why am I 6 years old watching this movie? A lot going on in the 90s. I digress. But Nicolas Cage, love him.
0: He's the man, right? Yeah, he'll make movies forever because he's awesome. All right, and finally, if you weren't aware of that.
2: I was not aware of that.
0: There are only 5 states in America with no sales tax. Oregon, Delaware, New Hampshire, Montana, and Alaska. I thought Florida was on that list. I thought there was no sales tax in Florida.
1: Maybe it's state tax.
0: Oh, that's state tax.
1: Yeah.
0: I don't know. All we know is we live in Illinois where the taxes are ridiculous.
1: Outrageous. Tell me about it.
0: I know. I became a brand new homeowner over the past couple months, and I just got my property tax bill from Winnebago County. That's going to be awesome to pay. I love it so much.
1: That should be fun, right? Who doesn't want to pay more money,
0: oh,
1: right?
0: Oh, God. Just what do you think? You've already paid all your money. They send you a big fat bill, and they're like, here you go. You owe this much. Oh, and you owe more in another 6 months.
1: Good old Uncle Sam.
0: Yeah.
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0: You weren't aware of that. 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

0: It's Pearl Jam as we head into the 9 o'clock hour here on 104.9 X. Father's Day is coming up soon. I think it's next weekend. And what are you getting your dad for Father's Day? 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

A new album from Theory of a Dead Man is on the way. I'll tell you more about that, when you can expect it, and more. Plus other rock news and your Real Rock Report. That's in 15 minutes here on the Morning X. Less than, actually. Right now, this is Ice Nine Kills with McKenna Grace. Loving this one. It is Twist in the Knife. You can find this on the Scream 7 soundtrack.

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1: As we wrap up the show, we take a look at what's happening out there in the rock world. Theory of a Dead Man has announced a new EP and dropped a new video. Part 1, Funeral Songs, will be out September 4th, and it includes their recent single, Barricade. They've also shared another track from it called Winnebago. You can check that video out on YouTube. Theory of a Dead Man will also support the new EP on the Dead 7 tour with Seven Dust that kicks off in August. There's a stop at the Rave Eagles Club in Milwaukee August 18th. Tom Morello posted a video chat he had with his son Roman and System of a Down singer Serge Tankian about their new single, Adjourn. It'll be out on YouTube. You can watch that. And finally, tomorrow on The Morning X, more tickets to see Iron Maiden on their Run for Your Lives world tour. Special guest Megadeth on their final farewell tour as well. September 22nd, Credit Union One Amphitheater in Tinley Park. We'll get you to that tomorrow morning right here on The Morning X. Yeah, Iron Maiden and Megadeth and Megadeth's farewell tour. That show promises to not suck. I mean, how can it not be awesome going to see that show? So we'll get you there again tomorrow morning right here on The Morning X. That is the show. Thank you to Chels for stopping by, Steve Summers for a bit, Paris, first time on the show this morning, and a whole lot more. Again, tomorrow, those tickets are up for grabs for you, plus a whole lot more fun. We got Heffin coming in next after 10 o'clock. He's going to, you know, probably share what happened on his weekend. And Lou comes back this afternoon as well. He goes commercial-free, walk forecast at 5 o'clock. So have a great rest of your day, everybody. Be awesome out there, and we will see you tomorrow.
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14: She was living in a single room with three other individuals. One of them was a male and the other two, well, the other two were females. 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And furthermore, Susan, I wouldn't be the least bit surprised to learn that all four of them habitually smoke marijuana cigarettes. 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
1: Reluctantly crouched at the starting line. Engines pumping and thumping in time. The green light flashes, the flags go up. Churning and burning, the

The 18th will have Limp Bizkit headlining with many throwback bands. The 19th will have Creed with many throwback bands. They're not throwing back. They're still present. You remember them from a certain time. Bush will be there on the 19th with Creed as well. 104.9 The X.

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You can win your way in to Riot Fest at our website, thexrockford.com. 3-day VIP passes for the fest of all festivals that has ever been festive. Music from Dogstar. Yes, I know the band that has Keanu Reeves in it, but they're a good band. This isn't just celebrity has a band and he's a celebrity. No, the band is really cool. I have real Queens of the Stone Age vibes from this song. This is called All In Now. Catch them up in Madison on August 29th at the Sylvie.

So, are the Chicago Bears going to be in Hammond, Indiana? That's annoying. That's like an extra, like, what, 20 minutes already on the trip from Rockford? Arlington Heights wouldn't have been too bad. Yeah, it isn't completely official, but apparently the sources close to it say it's a done deal. So, we'll wait and see. Yeah, and, you know, someone will complain about traffic no matter what happens. It's 104.9 The X. Here's Architects.

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1049 The X, I'm Hef. New music from The Warning. Yes, three sisters together. They recently released a clip through Genius about how there's this one very girly bridging chorus that has a chanting part to it, and it has a TikTok dance. Some people said it's too girly, but I was like, whatever, who cares? It's fun. You'll hear it, yes. And they do have a line where they talk about someone making fun of their jeans. This is The Warning, Kerosene.

0: 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That sounds like a blast. 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Starting Memorial Day weekend, Matt and Lou will see who can drink 104 beers first. I'm sure we really had to twist their arms to do this again.
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0: Anyway, we'll cap it all off with the grand finale going down on Saturday, August 29th at Garrett's Restaurant and Bar on North Bell School Road. 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
6: 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So my teeth have never been white. 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

1049 The X, I'm Hef. Yes, that is music from the guitar god himself, Thor with the guitar. The closest thing to Thor in real life is Zakk Wylde. Black Label Society, new stuff there. Track is called Name in Blood. We'll do some Jimmy Eat World. We will do some Filter right now. And two songs away, Stupid People Being Stupid, Bad Behavior from Florida.

0: 1049 The X, I'm Hef. Yes, diving deep into the swamps of depravity. It is indeed bad behavior from Florida. Two Tampa police officers had to resign this spring because they are under investigation for fornication on duty.
1: Oh, yeah. I mean, if they have handcuffs and they're into that, I guess, you know, that's kind of convenient.
0: But yeah, no, not on our dime.
1: Come on, turn off the body camera, by the way.
0: Autumn Kings right now. This is Gone, Gone, Gone.

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1: Thinking about donating blood? 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
1: That's something I say when someone takes away my lamb meat in a pita bread. Yeah.
0: Foo Fighters, it is 90s Proof at Noon on the Axe. They're going to be playing Soldier Field on August 8th. Yes, an entire hour of 90s rock. Now, a song from Porno for Pyros. I'm allowed to say that. Yeah, the side project of Perry Farrell of Jane's Addiction. This song is about when aliens invade Earth, we'll all make great pets. But based on what I heard, they've already been here. And maybe they decided not to adopt us.

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1: Yeah, that is Pantera covering Black Sabbath, Planet Caravan. Very chill, but don't worry, we'll have more 90s rock. After this, it's 90s Proof at Noon.
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1: Sometimes that's all you need. That's all you need, yeah. All right, music coming up from one of the bands headlining Lollapalooza. Right now, Skid Row, Monkey Business off the Slave to the Grind album. It's an hour of nothing but 90s rock. It's 90s Proof at Noon.

Smashing Pumpkins, they will headline Lollapalooza. Yes, that is, less than 2 months away? That's coming up, yeah. And if you're like, I don't want to go see all that, or I want to see some of this, they have single day tickets. So maybe you don't want to make the whole commitment. It's fine. Smashing Pumpkins will be there. They're also doing their big Rats in the Cage tour coming up in October at the United Center over in Chicago, playing all of the Melancholy Infinite Sadness album, plus another set as well. Speaking of Lollapalooza headliners, here's Nine Inch Nails. They've done it before.

Megadeth. Yes, they just released their self-titled album a few months ago. It went to number one. It will be their final album. Dave Mustaine saying this is their last kind of few years of a tour. They're going to be with Iron Maiden the Tuesday after Riot Fest. So I'm going to feel that week really, really good. Yeah. Megadeth and Iron Maiden together there in September at Credit Union One Amphitheater. It's 90s rock. Here's Soundgarden. 104.9 The X.

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They have headlined Riot Fest. So many awesome bands this year at Riot Fest. Tool, 21 Pilots, Pierce the Veil, Alanis Morissette, Rise Against, Social Distortion. I'm going to run out of breath. We're going to have a good time. We're going to eat a corn dog and make a joke in front of a porta potty. It'll be a good, good time. Yeah, Riot Fest coming up in September in Douglas Park over in Chicago. Win your way in at thexrockford.com.

die alone. I don't want to live forsaken. 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

0: 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That sounds like a blast. 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Starting Memorial Day weekend, Matt and Lou will see who can drink 104 beers first. I'm sure we really had to twist their arms to do this again.
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0: Anyway, we'll cap it all off with the grand finale going down on Saturday, August 29th at Garrett's Restaurant and Bar on North Bell School Road. Who will be crowned this year's champion? 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

is falling away from me. It's falling away from me. Life's falling away from me.

Korn, 104.9 The X. I'm Hef. I will have music from Weezer and Wage War in a little bit. Right now, new stuff from Black Veil Brides. This is Vindicate. The opening lyric here is, it's harsh. It's harsh. If you are angry and getting through something, this is a song for you. I feel the rage begin.

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They're going to be at Riot Fest. 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New stuff now from Ice Nine Kills. Yes, Ice Nine Kills. This is Twisting the Knife. They wrote this for Scream 7, the movie. That is like the third Scream movie I haven't seen. The last one I saw was Scream 4. I'm so behind on everything. I need to catch up. I need to do a binge. Don't give me any spoilers.

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1: Theory of a Dead Man has announced a new EP and dropped a new video. Part 1, Funeral Songs, will be out on September 4th, and it includes the recent single Barricade. They've also shared another track from it called Winnebago. Check out the video for that on YouTube. Theory of a Dead Man will be on tour with Seven Dust for the Dead 7 tour in August, with a stop at the Rave Eagles Club in Milwaukee August 18th. Tom Morello posted a video chat he had with his son Roman and System of a Down singer Serge Tankian about their new single, Adjourn It. You can watch that on YouTube. And tomorrow on The Morning X, more tickets for you to go check out Iron Maiden on their Run For Your Lives World Tour, with special guest Megadeth on their farewell tour, September 22nd at the Credit Union One Amphitheater in Tinley Park. 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

Yesterday was shaping up to be a pretty good Sunday until the news broke. Unexpectedly, Stacey King, Bulls legend. I mean, and really the only thing that made watching the Bulls worthwhile recently, passing away at 59 years old. Absolutely heartbreaking. The Bulls and Jerry Reinsdorf, they both released statements that you can check out on the X's Facebook page. But Stacey King, 59 years old, gone. That was just an absolute heartbreaker yesterday. So much love coming out for that guy. Just such a sweet soul, and just one of those people everybody, one of those kind of people that everybody loves. You know, those are few and far between. Man, dude is going to be missed. Rest in peace, Stacey King.

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Some new rock from Breaking Ben to go along with their stop in Tinley Park coming through in September. You can get all the info on that in the concert section over at thexrockford.com. Something Wicked from Breaking Ben. It's on the X.

0: Foo Fighters will be at Soldier Field, and that's going to happen in August. It's Lou on the X. The Bears will still be there this year, probably next year. And then, I don't know, looking like Hammond, Indiana, which I do find it hysterical anytime it comes up and somebody's like, oh, yeah, it's nice that Indiana's going to get a football team now. Like, the Colts have become just second fiddle instantly. People forget the Colts beat the Bears in the Super Bowl, but I think the only thing that we remember about that Super Bowl is Devin Hester running it back and Prince's performance. The Colts, yeah, they kind of get lost in the mix there. It's Beartooth. This is Free. It's the X.
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0: 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That sounds like a blast. 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Starting Memorial Day weekend, Matt and Lou will see who can drink 104 beers first. I'm sure we really had to twist their arms to do this again.
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0: Anyway, we'll cap it all off with the grand finale going down on Saturday, August 29th at Garrett's Restaurant and Bar on North Bell School Road. 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

Tiger Cub, Fall In, Fall Out, Slew on the X. Listen, if you grew up in a house that had a phone that was attached to the wall, you have to go see Masters of the Universe. I'm telling you, this thing, it's dumb, it's funny, it's perfect. It's exactly what it's supposed to be. I'll be honest, too. Jared Leto absolutely stole the movie. He crushed as Skeletor. But this thing works. I mean, not like that 87 version that made me leave the theater crying as a kid and just ruined He-Man for me. No, this one does it right. All the characters are there. It's exactly what you want. It's not going to win an Academy Award, and it's not supposed to. It's Masters of the Universe. It was supposed to be dumb and fun, and that's exactly what this one was. Plus, I'm also into that movie for a small fortune in popcorn buckets at this point.

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Matt's got to be trailing me at this point. It's Lou on the X. You can keep up with where Matt and I are at in 104 beers. 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

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That's Poppy. It's Lou on the X. And in Hit or Quit It this week, we are looking at a new track from The Bites over at thexrockford.com. 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
2: Theory of a Dead Man has announced a new EP and dropped a new video. 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They've also shared another track from it called Winnebago. 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Theory of a Dead Man will be on tour with Seven Dust for the Dead 7 tour in August, with a stop at the Rave Eagles Club in Milwaukee August 18th. Tom Morello posted a video chat he had with his son Roman and System of a Down singer Serge Tankian about their new single, Adjourn It. You can watch that on YouTube. And tomorrow on The Morning X, more tickets for you to go check out Iron Maiden on their Run for Your Lives World Tour, with special guest Megadeth on their farewell tour September 22nd at the Credit Union One Amphitheater in Tinley Park. 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

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I mean, Creed, Shinedown, so much more. 3 days of awesomeness. And the cool part is it's all happening at, like, where they shot Field of Dreams. So Field of Dreams field is right there, and the concert festival is set up right next to it. If you want in, you get all the info on Velocity Fest. It's on the front page. 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

0: 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Some new rock to stick a fork in your miserable Monday. We are done. 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

0: 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I'm sure we really had to twist their arms to do this again.
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July 5th, we are on the road up to Ballard's Lake in the Woods Resort. It's Lou on the X going back up again this year for another walleye fishing adventure. 4 days of guided walleye fishing, which is no joke up there. I mean, you are going to get some serious fishing in. It's absolutely awesome. And everything is included, from the cabin to your meals to rods, reels, bait, everything. Even ice for the coolers. They have it all covered with this package up there for Ballard's Lake of the Woods Resort. If you want to come on out, we got some room on the bus. You can get the info and link at thexrockford.com.

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Incredibly sad news over the weekend. Coming out yesterday, really just absolutely ruined my Sunday. Stacey King, Bulls legend. I mean, the broadcaster was the one reason you could still watch Bulls games. Kind of made it tolerable. Passing away at 59 years old. Absolutely heartbreaking. It's just, I mean, from the outpouring of love for Stacey King, it's clear that, like, the world lost a good one in Stacey King. If you want to check out what the Bulls and Jerry Reinsdorf had to say about Stacey King's passing, that link, I threw it up on the X's Facebook page.

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Tomorrow morning, Matt Hall, he is back on The Morning X, and he has a chance for you to get hooked up for an awesome show. How about Iron Maiden and Megadeth together, Tinley Park? I mean, this is going to be Megadeth's final tour. You could be there. Matt has your tickets tomorrow morning on The Morning X. 8:10, hang out with Matt. You could be checking out Iron Maiden and Megadeth. Now it's Architects. This is Broken Mirror on The X.

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